This song is political song. This song is a political song. This song is a political song with all the raffinizes I know.

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The unattainable shore of the first time you got high. The best.

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The childhood friend whose last name you can never get right. Party every day, rock and roll all night, the best.

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Somebody's making a list, so you can check out the ones you missed.

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The look on your father's face, the day you said your first word, the days it felt like all of this was really just pretend. The earlier parts of the tunnel before you could see through to the end. The best hard rock albums of 2013.

Podcast. 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

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And y'all call me crazy for falling head over heels in love with my darkness. But isn't darkness all the universe is?